0: before you go, there's something I want you to have.
1: Oh, it's beautiful. But wait a minute, isn't this?
0: Yeah, yes it is.
1: But I thought the old lady dropped it into the ocean in the air.
0: Well, baby, I went down and got it for you.

0: so scared. I just can't have you anywhere near me. Cause what if you see me the way that I see me?
1: 92.5 Benere Burgas.

0: най-добрата музика на 92.5.
1: I was a ghost, I was alone, high to a chin, high, guess okay.